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They got a lot of nice girls.

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And all I loved alone. Then in my childhood, in the dawn of a most stormy

From the torrent of the fountain, from the red cliff of the mountain, from the sun that round me rolled in its autumn tint of gold. From the lightning in the sky, as it passed me flying by, from the thunder and the storm and the cloud that took the form when the rest of heaven was blue.